Everybody's busy getting rich and famous. Who really cares how you feel? The only thing that matters is whether you're for real. Take a deep breath. Take a look around. Can't you see what's going down? What's going down?

ivory skin against the moonlight and the taste of life's sweet wine. Soft breezes blow from fragrant meadows and stir the darkness

ivory skin against the moonlight and the taste of life's sweetness.

try to remember all these times we've spent together. The joy, the laughter, the fun, the two of us as one. We'll be back, wait and see. We'll drink a toast.